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0: Being a broadcast journalist, I stay true to my principles and stand for the truth. 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

What's up? Good afternoon, sunshine people. It's a beautiful Saturday midday, and you're locked into the hottest heat, coolest vibes, and non-stop good energy right here in your favorite station, Big Sound 100.5. We're playing the best of the 70s, 80s, and 90s. So whether you're out on the road, chilling at home, cooking lunch, or spending time with family and friends, thank you for making us part of your weekend. First of all, I'd like to say hello and happy listening to all the customers there enjoying the pansit batil patong at babang's pansitan tambayan. And also I'd like to say hello to Kuya Ringo Placides, who would like to say hello to their family and friends over there at Katagaman Nuevo compound in Basig or Maramag Street. I don't know where that is. Anyway, the music continues right here. My name is Big Gray. Join me until 2 o'clock for another good jamming right here on Big Sound 100.5 for the Chibugan Big Break Request.

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6: 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And you're on our second hour together. It's now 3 minutes after 1 o'clock. Shout out again to the customers of Babang's Tambayan Pansitan. We're enjoying their batil patong for lunch and merienda. Also, hi to my Tito Papi who's always listening to me in Vancouver in British Columbia, Canada. And also, hi to Ringo Placides over there in Catagaman Nuevo. Basig Compound in Maramag Street. So we're playing the best of the 70s, 80s, and 90s. Once again, my name is Big Gray, and you're on Big Sound 100.5 FM.

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1: 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I am Alexandra Faith Garcia, a beauty queen and triathlete. 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

And just like that, our Saturday midday session comes to a close. Huge thanks to everyone who tuned in. Heidi Joseph, thanks for the request again. You've helped me on my playlist every time. And to all of you who tuned in for today, well, thank you very much. Once again, I'll be back later on for Down to 6 for the afternoon big rush, if the NGCP would allow me, okay? Remember, wherever you are and whatever you're doing, just keep smiling. My name is Big Ray once again. Don't forget, later on, 2 o'clock, Bas na Batas, a public service legal program of Vanguard Radio Network, aired every Saturday, 2 p.m. on Big Sound, Big Radio, and seen on 1PH, True TV, and True FM. The topic would be Ang Kapangyarihan ng Lupon. Once again, my name is Big Ray saying bye for now. I'll be leaving you with one more OPM song just to complete my four OPMs in an hour.

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Billie Eilish, The Birds of a Feather. 24 minutes now after 4 o'clock. I'm saying hello to all the customers at Babang's Pansitan. Enjoy your Batil Cotton. Looks like gloomy outside. Is it gonna rain? Well, I hope so.

0: with Saturday Night. So you're on still with me, the big guy with a big heart on Big Sound 100.5. 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

0: Happy Saturday and welcome to the second hour for Afternoon Big Rush right here on Big Sound 100.5. So I'm sending warm greetings to all our amazing listeners tuning in from near and far, whether you're spending time with your family, hanging out with friends, traveling, working, or simply relaxing this evening or just weekend, rather. 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

song. Did it rain? 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I don't know. Nobody is messaging me about the rain yet. Certainly there's going to rain, there's going to rain tomorrow. Yeah, says Google.

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Again, this is Big Gray saying, may your Saturday be filled with happiness, laughter, good music, and positive vibes all day long. 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I'll be leaving you with one more last song for this program.

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2: 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DWXY-FM is maintained and operated by first-class radio telephone operator Mr. Jose Tolento. Good night, and may God Almighty bless us all. Mga kababayan, ang pambansang awit ng Republika ng Pilipinas.

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2: 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I'm your host, Big Ray, and it's time for our sacred moment of the morning, the Sunday Gospel reading and reflection. Wherever you are right now, at home with your family, preparing for church, driving to work, or simply enjoying a quiet morning, we invite you to pause, breathe, and open your heart to God's Word. The Gospel is not just a story from long ago. It is living, powerful, and relevant to our lives today. As we listen, may these words bring comfort, guidance, and renewed strength for the week ahead. Let us now prepare our hearts for the Gospel.
3: A reading from the Holy Gospel according to Matthew. The 11 disciples went to Galilee, to the mountain to which Jesus had ordered them. When they saw him, they worshipped, but they doubted. Then Jesus approached and said to them, "All power in heaven and on earth has been given to me. Go, therefore, and make disciples of all nations, baptizing them in the name of the Father, and of the Son, and of the Holy Spirit, teaching them to observe all that I have commanded you. And behold, I am with you always until the end of the age." The Gospel of the Lord. Happy Sunday po, mga kapatid. We are now on May 17, 2026, we are celebrating the solemnity of the Ascension of the Lord. Ako po si Father Jess Taliping, Rector ng San Jacinto Seminary and the Vocation Director of the Archdiocese of Tuguegarao. Ang ating Ebanghelyo ay hango sa Gospel of Matthew, Chapter 28, Verses 16 to 20. Sabi ng ating Panginoon sa ating Ebanghelyo, sabi niya, "All power in heaven and on earth has been given to me." At sabi pa niya, "Go therefore and make disciples of all nations." So yan po, no, ang gawin natin bilang mga Kristiyano, na let's do our best with God's grace na gawin ang mga iba na maging tagasunod ni Kristo, followers of Jesus, disciples. And secondly, baptizing them in the name of the Father and of the Son and of the Holy Spirit. So kalakip po ng akayan ng iba na sundan si Jesus, ay akayan rin natin sila na magpabinyag for them to receive the sacrament of baptism in the name of the Holy Trinity, God the Father, the Son, and the Holy Spirit, one God and three divine persons. At ang pangatlo po, sabi ng ating Panginoon, teaching them to observe all that I have commanded you. So yun din po ang gagawin natin bilang mga disciples of Jesus, tayo ng mga nabinyagan, na ituro natin sa iba na gawin, i-observe lahat ng kinokomand, lahat ng mga tinuro sa atin ng ating Panginoong Hesukristo. At sabi ng ating Panginoon, as the conclusion of our gospel this Sunday, "Behold, I am with you always until the end of the age." Hindi tayo iiwan ni Jesus. He will be with us until the end of time. So yan po ang mission natin ng mga Kristiyano, mga followers of Jesus Christ, na to make disciples. 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Kung paano mag-isip si Jesus, paano magsalita si Jesus, paanong makiramdam si Jesus, paano ang gawa ni Jesus. 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At sana po, lahat po tayo ay nabinyagan. We are baptized. Yan po ang first sacrament natin. Yan, dahil sa baptism, naging Kristiyano tayo. We are baptized in the name of the Holy Trinity. At ituro natin, not only with our lips, but with our actions, now to observe all that Jesus has commanded us in our families, in our work. So mga kapatid, bago nag-ascend si Jesus, itong ascension ni Jesus into heaven and sitting at the right hand of His Father, yan po ang kanyang bilin sa ating ebanghelyo ngayon. Yan ang kanyang bilin. Sana gawin po natin ang bilin na ito ng ating Panginoon. Because when we do this, He will be with us until the end of time.
2: 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This is Big Ray wishing you a peaceful, joyful, and blessed Sunday. 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
1: 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Sunday Madness. This is what I'm talking about. Sundays will never be the same again.

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